Z 1023.

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these white walls rolling on my grocery get. 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No Michelin man ever saw a dollar of my cash money where the road meets the rubber. I've been riding in the G-Ride hoopty jack. 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I'm a rebel on the run. I'm a man with a mission. I can stay up past 11 if I get permission. Slide the stop sign and ride your tail. Pass on the shoulder, throwing gravel like hail.

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13: This room is as colorful as it's been in ages.
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13: 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Ace is wearing all black. You're wearing gray and black. Then we get to guest comedian Tommy Brennan. 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

How far off I sat and wondered. Started humming a song from 1962. 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

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With another Sunset Music Series coming up tomorrow night. 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

Tom Petty and the Heartbreakers, Z1023, Erie's Classic Rock. Jacka with you in the 6 p.m. hour here. You know me, every weekday, workday in the 6 p.m. hour, I like to learn a little something about something, get some knowledge nuggets up inside of my brain. So I thought this was interesting. A wolf. You've heard wolves howl before. It's amazing. They don't actually howl at the moon as much lore and werewolf knowledge that you have. They are not howling at the moon. Wolves howl together in harmony, which makes me think of like a singing group, like a werewolf barbershop quartet. Wolves howl together in harmony to make it sound like there are more of them together than there actually are. So either they're spaced out or there's only maybe two. And they're like, yo, we got to make this loud. Let's do it. Me, me, me, me, me, me, me, me, me. Let's do it in harmony. Okay. Ooh. Makes it sound like there's more of them than there actually are. That's why they do it, not because of the moon, not because of werewolf lore. But if you're like me, all you can think of now is a werewolf barbershop quartet movie.